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1: Ups in the mighty name of Jesus. Father, I pray for them, oh Jehovah, that every wicked tree, yes, I hear you, Lord, every wicked tree of infirmity that is planted in their family, that tree shall be uprooted by fire in the name of Jesus. Father, I pray in the mighty name of Jesus that none of them shall die young. They shall live long. They shall live strong. None of them shall die young, oh Jehovah. Father, I pray in the mighty name of Jesus. Father, I pray in the mighty name of Jesus that you will begin to raise them up. You will raise them up as strong men and strong women of God. Father, I pray in the mighty name of Jesus that any problem that is expanding in their life, either is coming from their mother or is coming from their father's side, I pray that that problem will catch fire right now. Father, I pray in the mighty name of Jesus that in year 2018, none of their enemies shall celebrate their downfall, for they will not go down, O Jehovah. They will keep on rising higher and higher. They will keep on flourishing. They will keep on possessing their position. Father, I pray in the mighty name of Jesus that any demonic spirit, any demonic power that has been assigned to add problems in their life, I command that demonic power to be cast out in the mighty name of Jesus. Father, I pray in the mighty name of Jesus that any demonic power that is using their late parent to punish their destiny and to destroy their future, that demonic power will be scattered in the mighty name of Jesus. Father, I pray in the mighty name of Jesus that any demonic power that is using their past to attack their present, I command that power to be paralyzed in the mighty name of Jesus. Father, I pray in the mighty name of Jesus that any foundational bondage assigned to destroy their life, let it be uprooted right now in the mighty name of Jesus. Father, I pray in the mighty name of Jesus that any evil power that want them to die in their current situation, I command it to die in the mighty name of Jesus. Father, I pray in the mighty name of Jesus that any major problem that is coming from their father's house and it has relocated into their own life, I command that major problem right now to be broken in the mighty name of Jesus. Father, I pray in the mighty name of Jesus that any evil power that is rejoicing over their downfall, I command that evil power to be scattered in the mighty name of Jesus. But I pray in the mighty name of Jesus that any family cage from their father's house that has opened with assignment to follow their destiny, I command that cage to close right now in the mighty name of Jesus. But I pray in the mighty name of Jesus that any demonic blood condition in their system, I command it to dry up right now in the mighty name of Jesus. Now, my Father, I ask you that you arise, O Jehovah, and you take over this battlefield. My Papa, I pray in the name of Jesus that whoever is the genesis of their problem, that particular person will be exposed in the mighty name of Jesus. Father, I pray in the mighty name of Jesus that every wicked power that has fought their parents, that has fought the mother, that has fought the father, and is now fighting them, I command that wicked power right now in the name of Jesus to catch fire of the Holy Ghost. I said,
0: Oh yes, Tandas in Kuruba Prophet, Tandas Kuruba Prophet, City, as Kaulis is Sisbeke, Paya, Kidobana, Man of God, Kaukale Labantu Gelizwi, Lika Tito Namkanje, uJehova, as I'll Sigele Labantu Jehova, as I'll Pagami Sabantu Pam, half past the Niggas Tati Court, we are Kubekia SMS, we are Kubekia WhatsApp, Usiti Goliath must die, Kunomboroga 07885416803 07885416803 Napaku 07885478 61.
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1: 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What was?
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1: 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May God bless you. Good night.

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2: 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God bless you. 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

0: 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Let all bishop make our Bako Onke, all bishop Bowles Vesel, Bishop Zipa, all your prophet is of the corner of Marke. That is a man of Paul, Swago Bishop Benconzo, our prophet in Zulus and Kikagalo, this of the corner of Quazo. The article won't come to Obula Lega Nutuano won't come to Ofunuan Kuluka, he figured for treasure. The article I'm a poso in the condo, you also want the condo at 6 to 6, the 11th of September. 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May God bless you. 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

Tuxin and Funky Kula. It's called the Kuka. Before that, Griffith. It's called Griffith Malo with Save Us. Good morning. Welcome to the Rise and Rock Breakfast on a Health Monday. Let me come and swim. Tungi, masanu kufula lomsagazo nomula lele lomsagazo for the very first time. It's a beautiful Monday. It's a gloomy one though. So magabe namhlanje ubuze ufuna ukwasha noma ufuna ukuhamba, shall stomach out. I'll advise you ukuthi no gqoka nje kahle. Ungavezi stomach out ngoba libuka liguqubele namhlanje, but sokubhekela kumazinga okushisa phansi naphezulu. Make it 12 after 6. Good morning. Ngihambe ngegedo khona no pro as the producer of this particular show, man. Let's get the show on the road. It's a Monday, Health Monday. I hope you do not have a blue Monday, but if you do, do not worry. Worry not, because you are here to make sure that we keep you company and warm till the hour of 9. Tazan, say nom niggas.

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0: It is the music by Big Zulu. I'm sending a Casper and your vest. I'm sending under 88.5 FM at today's best radio. But Sinduka, thanks Sinduka, the Kaulis is win. Nobody knows. Otherwise, this is the Rising Rock Breakfast. Extending up 20 minutes after 6 is your time. September was Uratu Grand Relevant on a Monday. And I hope you had a beautiful weekend as well. I know we're going to have a good weekend. I'm sure now you're out and about doing the things that needs to be done. Bro, good morning, Grant.
1: I wasn't saying it.
0: Good morning, Goli. And who else? We have Vukani Mkhize, Kabazela from Prasa Metro Rail. Lokuphathele ke train update. Khona yena mikanjani futhi ke Inspector Ungwane from Deppin Metro Police. Izobe kunikeza ke traffic accident namhlanje. Sibekelele umlalelo inanda 88.4 FM VVVIP. Good morning, goeiemôre. 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
2: beng.
0: Goeiemôre. 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
1: Dumela. Ngathi mosifuna ke uzosola lapha on Facebook. It's inanda 88.4 FM update. And then on WhatsApp is 0687649969.
0: And it's so good now, Mishana Gajega Manji. Again, a low number, I say busy like Malum Pro. 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
1: 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They've served very well in areas they've been serving. Some are former speakers, former deputy mayors, acting mayors, some are in parliament. You all know them. 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
2: Opportunistic. I mean the water tankers of Tswane, the current contract of water tankers, who appointed them? It's the DA. I mean they were running that city. Actually now, if you go to Tswane, we have changed that. We have water tankers that are owned by the municipality, no longer owned by individuals, including in Ekurhuleni and in Intra. Moving towards that thing, it is just an opportunistic and a stunt that the DA now have run out of ideas. They've started to be smooth talkers. They've said everything that they think is correct when they themselves have created this problem. They were running Ekurhuleni when Kate Matlala came. We didn't stoop low and make the noise that they are making. They were running Tswane when Glad Africa and appointment of and failure to make water available in Tswane.
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0: Yeah, I told you. 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
0: wow okay asingele family meeting yes phume kuma Goodman alright singele family meeting without wasting any further time
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0: Okay, namhlanje sibalinga ngabantu besifazane. But we want to know ukuthi you know omel besties. Khuluma ngomel besties. Self Monday says new izinto zisezenziwa ngenjongo enhle.
1: Yeah.
0: You know,
1: true.
0: Ma says gcineke sengingasaphethi kahle. Kodwa I'm sure the majority abantu maybe plan izinto basuke be plana ngokwenjongo.
1: True.
0: Enhle.
1: True.
0: Ene a good outcome.
1: Yes.
0: Just like Mr. Zwana mina nentombazane umuntu wesifazane. 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Today we are talking about
1: if he right.
0: Can a man and woman be best friends without developing romantic feelings? That's our question for today. Which umuntu wesifazane nomuntu wesilisa bengaba inabangani or best friend or bestie ngaphandle kokuthi kube nogcopho ama feelings ase sokhona so catcha manje na
1: ay mina nje
0: can they
1: I say no
0: ay why
1: because lenda ama feelings azothi iya develop ngenxa ukuthi sewumazi kakhulu umuntu
0: nah but I feel like good dangerous ukujola nomuntu okade umngane naye sumazi kakhulu wase wathatha ichance
1: ikona ukuright impela
0: so
1: umazi ama weaknesses akhe o ama strengths wakhe
0: uyazi ngikufanisa nani
1: yes
0: ngikufanisa ne crush wakatshela ne crush iya crush ngempela
1: after crushing
0: each other then the relationship crashes and then everything you know so I'm like mina I'm able to do that I can't do that you know that I'm
1: Aish.
0: But I ngaba mdala. No. I come to some conditions.
1: It's dangerous.
0: But I'll explain. Mina, I have done it before.
1: Yeah.
0: It worked for me. It works for me.
1: I have
0: omunye usisi uthule. Ingane yakhe is almost my age. Mm-hmm. She lives in Thailand.
1: Mm-hmm.
0: We are very good friends. Very good friends. She checks up on me. We are ngikhathalela.
1: Wow.
0: Like a bigger sister, sometimes like a mother.
1: Please.
0: You know. So I appreciate her. I love it so much. Mhlawumbe ngaba nama terms and conditions, but for me, kumina it happens. Kumina it's possible. So that's our pending question for today. Is it possible? Can a man and woman be best friends without developing romantic feelings? 0687649.
1: I say,
0: darling.
1: Hey,
0: Tembi, bro.
1: Hey,
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0: So sometimes like for the clap record I forget V or no A is or Fago V.
1: Yeah,
0: Boganja Jungle play key unga for pronounce Ganjan. Listen to the song.
1: Yeah.
0: Bag Veza somewhere somehow.
1: Ganja.
0: Just like hello Yakami, because we say hello Yakami, but you know hello Yakami.
1: Sure.
0: So you get to understand whether ingoma iculo noma igama isikhathi becula, because bazisho namagama, you know. 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
1: 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Thank you so much. 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
1: 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No, I'll do just that. Thank you so much, Phumla.
0: Ngiyabonga kakhulu nibe nosuku olusha.
1: All right, Phumla Madlala from Underberg. This Kuluma Potsi addiction. I'm tragic. This is crazy, man. Come on. I think we'll have to touch base on it after the headlines.
2: Too much.
1: Kalama Upecha, please. It's your headlines.
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0: I needed to be, as I saw Osman playing Mbutuma. So I saw the space, so I had to run to the box because I knew it was going to come. So yeah, I'm sorry for the team.
1: See how the boys were committed today. Umqeqeshi weLamontville kule Narrows uPitso Dladla uthi ke impela komdlalo obunzima kakhulu futhi ke kuningi bengabenza begcine bedideka.
2: Yeah, it was a tough game, but we expected everything that's happened today. I think we just made some individual technical errors, and also we also lost our concentration when we were defending.
1: Uma ngabe ke sivala sivala ukuthi ke ama Springboks ayibuyisele induku noma ke engazibuyisanga ncamashi kodwa ke abuyise zona njoba ekwazile unqoba ubheke ngoba ke ayishaye ngo 33 ku 16 wona ke 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

0: Nomisi Jesus is Lord. 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
1: Nya.
0: Kodwa manje ku YouTube and share my views da. I don't know ukuthi ama artist afeel kanjani ngalo nto, but it's a no no for me. 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Yeah. 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
1: Basacabanga.
0: Ew. 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
1: Oh yeah.
0: Eh, ngenxa ukuthi suke September go thisha ukuthi ibone sizodlala ngakuleli viki.
1: No, and yeah, we ready definitely.
0: But now you understand this, make it make sense.
1: Yeah.
0: Isikhathi assembly yabona atatazela kabi. Iingane ziyahlupa ziyaphuma ziyangena. Azizwe uya assembly bamemeza. 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
1: 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Eceleni then hlalela.
0: No, I understand. Base kusadlala noLondo, uLondo uthisha.
1: Yes.
0: And was avail.
1: Yeah.
0: So say ba magwala.
1: Yeah. No, as sithi nje sizophinda sibazame.
0: Sizophinda
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0: Yeah.
1: Especially
0: U B no C.
1: U B no C.
0: Think about it. Now back to the family meeting. We are talking about you having a male bestie. No, a male bestie having a female bestie. Is it possible? 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
1: Ungamthemba no partner wakho uma sethu une nomngane oyi opposite gender. Do you think ngagcina nje kube umngane without developing a romantic tie?
0: But like there is nothing much.
1: There's nothing much.
0: I mean, baba ngani?
1: Wey.
0: Kanti ufuna kuthiwe wena and yinto ufuna yenzeke
1: endizini. Wey. Muthi baba bangani nje inga develop my feelings.
0: Yeah.
1: Kuba kwabangani.
0: Yeah, baba bangani. Will you have an opposite gender as ubestie wakho without developing any feelings?
1: Yeah.
0: Have you ever done it before? Mngabo akwenza kwahamba kanjani?
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0: She's been villain ngabanga bangani from the get go. Let's get things straight. 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One is amahlazo, two is it is secretive.
1: Izona impela lezo develop ama

0: number of my friends with benefits. 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
1: Okay.
0: You know, we met a clinic was seeing but you know, it's like she used to check up on me. Mm-hmm. You know, I'm recommended the medication, mankula. You understand the long delay. So we became friends. I became we became like a family. A part of the family. I remember I was with MC, and it was a big birthday party because we have no surprise on Monto that day.
1: I was surprised. Was surprised.
0: Amen. Was surprised because work many delivering it. So now I was surprised.
1: Oh,
0: this figure.
1: Was surprised. Was surprised in the late Shangayo. Tracking.
0: Was surprised. I think in Shangayo. Because yeah, call my balloons. 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And go by a whole celebration, my figure. So now I work hard because it was a dream come true. So what is surprise? So I'm like, we are good friends, genuine friends. She's not the only one. There's also Pilile. She used to be my classmate.

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0: It is other music by Cubs of the Small. Cubs are chant on another 88.4 FM, today's best radio. How are you doing? Namhlanje kuseni ngiyathemba ukuthi konke kuhamba kahle. And let me just remind you that mangabe kulesi sikhathi sizokhuluma ke la ke no zonke zungu. 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So sikhuluma about financial health. 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More especially ngoba ke maku health Monday sesibheka kakhulu ke izinto ke 18 ta ke ezimpilo kodwa ke asiqale ngala mase sibuya ke no zonke exceli namhlanje. Good morning.
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2: All right, so it's 20 minutes after 8 to Zonke Zungu Sekona. And Uzonke Yenage, we business entrepreneur, rather. We have a Fusu Sonko and Jungala, so Uzonke Ning, Wagwenzai. You know, she's an award winning entrepreneur, financial strategist, speaker, and creative with over 10 years of experience in business development, financial literacy, and entrepreneurship. We're also get Utumege Numawazua Gengo Zonke. Zonke le poet is Palapala Sasema Kwabeni. Zonke, good morning.
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0: yona. 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So that khona sizokwenza ngalokho.
1: Impela kwakuhle. On a Monday, how are you guys feeling today?
0: We are super fantastic, Zonke. How are you doing?
1: I'm great, thank you. Ngiyathemba ukuthi nabalaleli ba right and I breakfast show team nayo I right yonke.
2: Yeah.
0: Kezi kuyintokozo kuba nawe noma ngathi besikuzwele kude nje uyasizwa kahle wena.
1: Ngibizwa kancane ke namhlanje, kancane.
0: Oh, kwenze njani? 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
1: Okay,
0: let's try one more time. Sekunjani manje?
1: Okay. No, it's seeming a bit better.
0: Better. Yeah, thank you. All right. Now, welcome to the show officially. Ngiyathemba ndumbulela let's say wazukuzwa ngcono ke manje.
1: Yes.
0: Okay.
1: Niyazi ukuthi emavikini vele sihlezi sixoxa mostly about the economy, right?
0: Uh-huh.
1: So, sikhulumile ngo-township economy, ngo-attention economy, value, opportunity, adaption, kuningi, kuningi. Last week, besikhuluma ngo-time economy. So, today, ngiyadinga ukuthi ngilethe i-economics right into iphakethi lamlaleli. 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
0: Right.
1: Right into iphakethi lamlaleli. Ngoba, whether you're employed, unemployed, running a business, studying, or managing a household, wena uyi-consumer. So into esizokhuluma ngayo namhlanje ukuthi every day we make economic decisions. So today sizokhuluma ngokuthi why does your money sometimes feel smaller even when your salary has changed?
0: And why is our money always smaller because imali incane?
1: Yabo. So sizokhuluma ngoconsumer economy. The consumer economy today. Iyazi ukuthi leyo imali ayi iyaxaka impela kodwa kumele ukuthi siyixoxe asikwazi ukuthi siyeke.
0: Okay.
1: So every week we have economy snapshot 40 and today ngiyadinga ukuthi ngikhulume le ukuthi la eSouth Africa inflation is from 5% in June to 4.3% in July. So ukudla and non-alcoholic beverage inflation dropped to 0.9%, its lowest level in more than 16 years. That sounds like great news. It sounds like amazing news. But here's the question. If prices are rising more slowly, why does our money still feel like it's buying less? So in consumer economy, we often talk about the economy as if it's something happening in government offices, banks, or big companies. Here's the issue with me, kulunya, the economy, boardrooms, which is not the case. The economy happens every time you buy, sell, choose, save, borrow. Every time you tap your bank card or make a payment on your phone, you are participating in the economy's kulmangai. So my choices are kunje, they matter. Kakul. Kukona into engayo la we kachunum katin e wusim e 100 rand test. Okay. So we are making it real Miss Kulmangali 100 rand test. Imagine I give you 100 rand. You could buy a 50 rand meal from one place or spend 75 rand somewhere else because it's closer. Or spend 90 rand because the food is better and you know you're going to enjoy it. So, umbuzo uthila, what is cheapest? It's what am I getting for my money? That's where we become the
0: cheapest. Yeah.
1: 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Here's something else I want to list. 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

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Hey, I say ngiyatshengisa umlaleli ukuthi experience it every single

0: okay. 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I pay to the mastering company. Everything I pay to the relevant people, and then they produce the work.
1: Yeah.
0: Yes.
1: Let's talk about Tabanduko.

0: Everything I pay to the relevant people, and then they produce the work.
1: Yeah.
0: Yes.
1: Let's talk about Tabando Gawa Siminsana Nabo. Ngiyabonga Gawa Siminsana, no. Oh, who's the guy? He's a very confused. Now something with about Tara Kid as well.
0: Kid sends you a video on the 26th of September as well. This producer, as a producer,

0: number delays. Otherwise, success will be local Tuesday. Let me come with Bomb Dunga and Pro. And yeah. Spuman with Tiki Tiki. Promax. Simbaliga 9 to 12 is coming up next. It's Nagin Kos my Vuma. Let me enjoy the success of the season now. Tiki Tiki. No season. Mbungok. Mbungok. Mbungok. 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Mbungok.
1: Mbungok.
0: Mbungok.
1: Mbungok.
0: Eastern Cape, get your shower, never. Love it though, no season, Munuga, and Kalukuti, Umcheck, and Kunanza Kumana, download the music, and have fun. It's called Tiki Tiki. Good morning.

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1: At this stage, we will first have to have him before court, and as the arm of the participants, which include service providers as well as employees of the department.

0: Nige, loko amanye ke amazwe echaza kahle kuzwakale kanje.
1: At this stage, we will first have to have him before court, and as the arm of the participants, which include service providers as well as employees of the Department of Health. As we connect the dots, we see that this was a mission that reacts as well.

0: Esikhitho la gala kulezi nombolo 0603061404 noma 0717155525. Silandele ku Facebook ku Zipho Zakhe Function and Funeral Hire, kanti ku TikTok silandele ku Zipho Zakhe Services. 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Xhumana nathi manje sikwenzele umcimbi osezingeni.
1: Well, you ready? A lot is happening in life, but a lot is worth having. We in and the 8.4 FM app Anja. 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Plus podcast of what you've enjoyed or missed out on. To send us messages and voice notes, simply go to the Contact Us tab and compose bese kuzovela ngakithi. In and the

0: ekhaziswa kale kanje.
1: This syndicate actually opened our investigation back to around, but in terms of the proclamation, it looks into the activities 2017 and 2025, so that this seems to be a well-orchestrated scheme involving quite a number of individuals. And yes, when we made it to the portfolio, that this is not an overnight work. What we found is that as and when we uncovered a particular trend, more similar trends seem to come to light.
0: Izikhukhula ezicakele phansi izinto keduze nomngcele ke China zibulale kongenani abantu abalinganiselwa ku 903 eNepal, kanti ke isibalo ke sabantu abalahlekile ke ezweni sikhuphukile safinyela ku 4247. 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

Amen. 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Yes or nah? Yes or nah? Yeah, enjoy. Thank you so much, Mama. This was last month. Yeah, but you look very familiar. Because I enjoyed it last year, January. Is that 2025? January 2026. So, Ujunini. 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

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Are, promote, profit, promote. 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

out, come on. There's a party for the balala kukulu. Where the cake came out, I'm about to lose. Come out, come on. There's a party for the

and approached him and wanted him to tell the commission that he had been acting on my Mkhwanazi's instruction. So this is probably the most important development today. So the commission had a recording of a telephone conversation between Kavinda and Dandan. So the call happened shortly before the commission. So in the recording, Kavinda asked whether the minister would support him, and Dandan allegedly responds that the minister would support him 100% while telling him not to tell anyone. Ooh, yeah. Interesting story that is actually coming through there. And Governor also previously testified, and he spoke directly to Mkhunu during a meeting arranged by Ndandane, and that he recognized Mkhunu's voice. He alleges that Mkhunu instructed him and to tell the commission that Mkhwanazi had given him instruction relating to those shootings. The plot.

meeting arranged by Ntandane, and that he recognized Mkhunu's voice. He alleges that Mkhunu instructed him and to tell the commission that Mkhwanazi had given him instruction relating to those shootings. The plot thickens. Jenga Manch. It's crazy. Very, very crazy, isn't it?

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2: two years of that
1: njenge ngo 1:30 ngizobuya nama headlines bese

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There are so many other organizations like your Katsita, ubuyingcenye yalomcimbi. So there are so many other organizations that were part of relaunching of Imatrix Siyaphasa campaign. So now we had a glorious moment in abafundi baseTlasengwa High School Robert Sengwa indawo utwami ngalendlela exa kukwenza siworship uNkulunkulu bethandazelwa sabaphizulu kaNkulunkulu sabapha amaBhayibheli sabanikezela amadiary sabanikezela amapeni sadla nokudla besiphiwe umasipale inkosi beyikhazimula. You know why? So those things, the motivation born ukuthi babe kwi position.

0: a PASA campaign. Baba, for more information though, bangaya pa bantu kuzabak tu.
1: 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You know, in closing, but one, I was looking like we social media manje kuseni, the young person kuma status wakhe on WhatsApp uposte a young person la ngasekhaya in Durban South Coast, kwenye indawo ekuthiwa ise Mgwane, kune bridge laphaya ebese kuba nesiziba ngaphansi umfula waselovu. So now this young person uposta this guy uphuma emotweni yakhe uyiphosa ngaphansi kwebridge. That tells you ukuthi abantu abasha abaningi, they are going through a lot.
0: Yeah,
1: there is a lot that they are going through yona. Therefore, if kuqhamuka izinto ezifana nale nalomkhankaso zi-motivation kulaba abalahlekelwe yithemba, lo mkhankaso can create for young people, because we are in the office full time. We have young people abavolunteer. If not, we must solely support more within the community. We can be able to pay salaries for these youngsters, because we work from Monday to Sunday in making sure ukuthi lama events ayakwazi ukuhlala. Therefore, we are reaching out to the community saying, can we please unite? Genesis 11. Can we please unite so that we can be able to bring hope to the whole place through these initiatives, especially abantwana abenza umetric. Ngiyabonga kakhulu.
0: Bongeleni Mzimela, founder of Nguwe Wedwa Metric Siyapasa campaign. Baba, thank you so much for this katzako.
1: Bless you, see, I'm looking forward to receive the support in the community. Nkulunkulu akubusise, Baba. Amen.
0: Amen.
1: Bless you.

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0: access la kuna sena mali.
1: You know what? Now that you're talking about it, and then on alert.
0: Diabasol, hamba on a straight with the bank.
1: That's it.
0: Yes.
1: You know what? Online shopping has become a part of everyday life, manj. So even if you're phone, and then take a lot, this and that and the other, signs that an online seller or a website may be, you know, fraudulent.
0: Yeah, but

0: So where do we go from there? As you, I always and I was we and our because in number is again, I was no say register go ban go but also tell you what's best communication on the number as a change is and get show. I'm a screenshot of what's in the cocaine and a cocaine, but in number clamber what to look for a car, actually alone, actually alone.
1: Yes, what should we do?
0: And the good thing, and when I'm in my life, is a humble young.
1: As a victim, we should look at the screenshots and the WhatsApp conversations and the bank statement, phone numbers, email, and proof of payment. If they have those, and then
0: we can have those, yeah. But a stranger isn't Ozako is a personal.
1: Who are being targeted here? Elderly people, young people, middle age, who is at risk?
0: I wouldn't say gune age group, but in J. Baya bata abantu abanemali. Because abantu abadliwayo nge akekho ukuthi mina ngithathele 5,000, 20 ban, no 30 ban, kusho ukuthi baya basuke bebonwa noma kuyisindicate sinyane yazi ukuthi ubani nemali eningi kodwa nje kuthatha imali yangempela
1: 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But I mean from a policing perspective, how difficult it is to investigate an online scam?
0: It's very difficult. It is, because omunye uzomthola ukuthi even if unikile i-account number mhlawumbe sivaliwe wayona even ama details ayevulwe ngayo, because umuntu uyamnika i-address akakwazi umuntu asebhenki nomhlala kuyona ngempelani i-address leyo oyibhalile mhlawumbe uyintshontele yasekhaya lam nje wahamba wayo.

0: very cases. 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It is, Chris. 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

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So yeah, but we were busy, my brother. We were super busy.

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Yeah, but that's the reason why me going to

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5: In our area we don't have a councillor that is on the ground dealing with the issues of the issue of the fire kits. Now when we ask the reports to the city officials, they're always telling us they can't give us the fire kits. The only people that are allowed to get the fire kits councillors and the city officials.
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0: Kenon, the music man behind the mic.

Minutes after 3 o'clock, is Spegu 17 minutes after 3 o'clock, Gwinanda 88.4 FM. There is no after. Again, thank you so much for making us your number one radio station. I'm hoping now the afternoon yako is fired up. You are having a beautiful Monday. Usukula kolkalega ahle. Lo hamba ahle. Njoba sekuntambama. 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Sikhona kodwa to make sure ngowakamncwango editor on the sports side of things. Signing and Jewel election drive between 3 and 6. Namsan Gum Somlugo ne team yonke yosula city corner. Hashtag Health Monday. 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

Faggy Safety Belt, 18 after 3 kwi Lokshin Drive Show. 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Kanti lapho ya ku Facebook inanda 88.4 FM update. I post is up and running, so share yours usazise ukuthi Monday yakho ikuphethe kanjani, igrand yini ihambanga kahle, konke sifuna ukwazi. 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

0: That's the sounds of Utipain Otigeye now. 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The Lokshin Drive Show. 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
1: I'm good, my king. 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
0: It's been a weekend. 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
1: been a weekend. 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
1: sure.
0: Oh, I had to. 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

0: umjolo usugilile. Hello Credo V Daniel Zetingafa. We nanda 8.4 FM. We are hoping mlaleli you missed us the same way kade ke sikhumbule ngayo, and over the weekend ngithe ngithi ngifika ke ngo Saturday la esemsebenzini. 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
0: 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But ke thank God we are back and we are having usuku oluhle. 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
5: Yes, I think it was the target. We are playing for that. We are, when we are coaching, when we are playing for Pirates, is to play finals and to win the finals. So I want to give credit to the boys. Today they really make me happy. Again, clean sheet, good organization, good discipline, goals.
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1: Yes, what you say, tough game, tough opponent. 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
0: Yes.
1: 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So sisebenzisana kakhulu no PIRB. PIRB i organization e plumbing industry registration.

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0: 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Now Kile, let's look at a summary of the journey of becoming a professional licensed PIRB plumber. 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
1: 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I-science. So you must go to school. There are some TVET colleges that are training people to become plumbers. You do a 3-year program, more than that, you have your bala intensives and you need a trade test. As it was good to open a red seal, a red seal plumber. So, you get to look at the red agent and a trade test. You have to go to the incidents, go to Wung and Puma, who was good to fund the experience. More than that, okay? So, ready, we are going to go PIRB, buying the

0: bangalithola kanjani bangalandela kanjani
1: okay masikhuluma ngo pipt.com/trails which is sawipt.co.za tholakala lapho ku women in planning and trades inamba yocingo ke yase PIR Gram uthiwa @PIRBSA izo ke indawo singatholakala ngizo

0: in government, public leadership, and the IFP. He previously served as the national chairperson of the IFP Youth Brigade and has been a member of the National Assembly for 15 years since 2012. During his time in Parliament, he served as the chairperson of Parliament.
1: Each and every Zainab in the land music.
2: Umasihlabela phambili ke sithola udaba oluthe kube nokubambezeleka kokuqula kwecala elithinta uVusimuzi Kathy Matlala naso lana benkantolo ephakeme eGoli ngesikhathi ke ummeli osesisiwe ehlwini labameli uMalisela Tefo etheleke kungazelele enkantolo. 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
3: What I humbly request in this honorable court, Lord Chief, is that the context, because it doesn't say struggle of the role. Struggle of the role has got its own processes. Then it say removed. See, there is a context. Yes. And I agree. My name has been removed from the... You will know, Your Lordship, that when every time... I was here on Friday, there was an admission here in Johannesburg High Court. Every time when you are admitted as attorney or advocate, your name will then be taken to the Department of Justice to be in the Government Gazette. So my name, that court order, which I call it a fraudulent court order, was used to remove my name from the Department of Justice.
2: Uma ngiziphethakele zangalele hora ngiphetha ngodaba oluthi isilo samaSwati sithi ke ukukhangisa kwamazwe yasezanzini Afrika embukisweni wamabhizinisi nokuhwebelana eSwatini International Trade Fair kuzoqinisa ubudlelwano bokuhwebelana namazwe akwiSADC. 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
2: Over the past week, the eThekwini municipality through the Durban Metro Police Service has stepped up enforcement across the metro. A number of intelligence-led operations were conducted by our metro police. Some of these operations led to thousands of rands

of drugs being taken off our streets and the arrest of suspects in Phoenix, Chatsworth, and on the N2. Two men were arrested for the attempted theft of diesel in Pinetown, and 8 illegal structures were demolished in Umlazi and Clearwood. The Metro Police also conducted search operations at a local school in Pinetown, working together with SAPS and the K9 unit to keep drugs off our schools and weapons. The city remains committed to enforcing the rule of law and improving the safety of our residents.

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2: It is going to do them well. We are less political. So if they want a technology to give us a technology, then give us the facilities that they need. They need to give us the power. And we promise that us, from the national level, we will make sure that we hold accountable those that are supposed to do what they need to do. At least on a monthly basis, we will be receiving reports of making sure that we don't only tick the box to say we're building houses, but in those houses, do we have electricity? Do we have water?

0: 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Do we have water? Are they road working? So that's what you need.
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1: 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Over to you, Dad.
0: Oh my God, it is incredible. There's a guy, triple P prayer power and prophecy. It is a subformer. There's a guy, parking with a tattoo. Abandon by your over. The term prophet Matubas is about 500 grams. There's a guy, while you get a flower, Babes, you part a 135 rand. A camera is a crest to was a Nazareth. Flower, there's a guy, staying with you 500 grams with flower. 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

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As a nation, we are coming from a different era and going to the next era. 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
1: We all have a role in this together. But Basekai, we cannot end gender-based violence and femicide if we don't break the silence.
0: In 2025, Inanda 88.4 FM is dedicated to fighting gender-based violence. 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